Classic Rock, 100.7 The Fox. Chad Tyson, what's up? How you guys doing tonight? Checking in Rock. Thanks here on a Monday evening. Back from the weekend. Hopefully enjoyed it. And also, welcome to the month of August. That started over the weekend. We got a busy show on tap tonight, man. A lot to get to, including a ton of great rock. Let's keep that rolling right now. Sting is out.

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1: Chad Tyson, Pink Floyd, rocking things tonight. That new Spider-Man movie toured up at the box office over the weekend. Wow, I knew it was going to rake in the cash, but

100.7 The Fox, Eastern Iowa's home of classic rock. Chad Tyson, help me bid final farewell to the Major League Baseball trade deadline for this year. That was 6 East today. Thanks for hanging out tonight.

0: Wake up to the Bob and Tom Show here on 100.7 The Fox. Chad Tyson, Allison Chains, though, at a reissue of the Unplugged performance. And technically, it's not really a reissue because it's never been on vinyl before, but that'll be out on vinyl next month, September 25th. Pre-orders up now over on the AIC website. Thanks for hanging out tonight. End of the month of August. A lot of stuff going on this month. It's National Back to School Month, obviously. Also National Dog Month. I don't know if my dogs have anything planned, but I'll have to check when I get home tonight. Also, it's National Peace Month, National Peach Month, Sandwich Month, Family Fun Month, Golf Month, Romance Awareness Month, and also National Fishing Month. There you go. Get out and do some Augusty stuff. On the way, more rock, Scorpions on tap. Get some Ozzy too tonight. Watch.
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1: Chad Tyson, we got our iHeartRadio Music Festival coming up next month. And just a heads up here, next week we're going to start hooking up some flyaways and tickets for the show, like the free kind. So make sure you're listening on Monday. A chance to get hooked up. Back to the Rock right now with the Scorpions tonight. That's what it changed.

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1: Chad Tyson, Mary scored $1,000 with the gas cash. 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
1: Oh, we are. And that laugh is contagious, Mary. 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You know.

0: 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Chad Tyson, Led Zeppelin making some news this week. They're still trying to trademark Led Zeppelin Experience, which, of course, Jason Bonham used to call his band that, but they asked him to change the name, so that's why he's Led Zeppelin Evening now. But the U.S. Trademark and Patent Office keeps rejecting their application for this, man. They said it was confusingly similar to the registered mark Led Zeppelin back in December of last year. Basically said the same thing last month on July 21st. I just heard about that one this week. So they now have until October 21st to file for a request for reconsideration. Again, I don't know if the third time is the one that they'll actually get it, or if that's the one where they say you can't file anymore. I don't know if there's a limit on this stuff, but why don't they just give it to them, man? It's crazy. On the way, we got more Rock on Tap. Billy Idol coming up. Get us some Metallica too tonight.
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2: Dear Allie, my wife and I are trying to get pregnant, and sex has gone from really hot to really not. 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
1: Chad Tyson, Billy Idol at Rebel Yell rocking things tonight. He's got a big week on tap. It's a nice day to tour again. Tour getting started on Friday in Scranton, PA. And he's got Devo out for most of the dates on that. He's the opener. You want to grab details, BillyIdol.net has them. And he released a video late last week. Kind of doing a final promotion of the tour. It's actually pretty good. If you want to check that out, it's on his YouTube channel.

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0: Iowa City's classic rock here on 100.7 The Fox. Chad Todd. So, yes, some sad news that over the weekend, Vincent Pastor, the character actor best known for HBO's The Sopranos, passed away at the age of 80. His longtime manager confirmed the passing, said he was found at his home in New York City after friends became concerned when they had not heard from him for several days. So, sad news, man. You watch The Sopranos. I was super late to that party. I actually watched it during the pandemic. People were like, I can't believe you've never seen this. You have to watch it. So I did. And yeah, after like the first three episodes, I was sucked in on it, man. It was such a great show. So if you've never seen that before, just say it, man. Get it on the watch list, man. Sad news over the weekend. It's a pastor. Dead at the age of 80. More rock next with the Foo Fighters tonight.
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Rock, 100.7 The Fox. Chad Tyson. I'm going to be hanging with you guys for a bit tonight till like midnight. So if you need anything, want to connect, at Chad Tyson. This is where you find me on the socials. Talk Back Mike on iHeart. Open with us as well. Foo Fighters now. So we're back to the Shut Up Rock with Everlong.

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1: Chad Tyson, some extreme heat out west over the weekend that's rolling into this week. Palm Springs, California over the weekend. Saturday, 117 degrees. Wow. It's crazy hot. Thanks for hanging out tonight. Blur right now, song 2.

0: Wake up to the Bob and Tom Show here on 100.7 The Fox. Chad Tyson, have you ever seen a police officer disguised as a shrub, like a bush? If you're on social media this past weekend, you've probably seen this video from New Jersey where that happened. An officer there dressed up like a shrub to kind of blend in with the other actual shrubs in the background. Was looking for distracted drivers, and it worked at the end of the day. Had 72 summonses for distracted driving here in New Jersey. And it's such a crazy video, man. I'm looking at it right now. I've not seen it. I'll get it in my repost over on TikTok and Instagram. But yeah, if you ever driving through New Jersey, put the phones down, because that shrub might be a cop. More rock next.
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1: Chad Tyson, David, shout out to him. 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
1: All right, man. Congrats. You guys can be next at 9 a.m. tomorrow. Next shot at a grand.

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Hey, if you got a song stuck in your head, let us know. 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
1: Chad Tyson, Offspring, rocking it tonight. You see, they're bringing their Just the Puck Stuff show to the U.S. next month. Yeah, previously announced a couple concerts in Quebec, Canada that will focus on older material, deep cuts. Now a third show has been added that's going to be going down to Asbury Park, New Jersey, September the 18th. The band says we're only going to play the punk stuff, the old stuff, the songs that are dear to us, that kind of stuff. So that should be pretty cool right there, man. Tickets available now, along with more details over on the Offspring website tonight. And on the way next, more Shut Up Rock here on the radio. Stone Temple Pilots on tap. Get us some Aussie, too. Keep it here.
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1: Chad Tyson training camps rolling around the NFL this week. And, of course, preseason starts Thursday with the Hall of Fame game in Kent. Remember how the tush push used to be a thing nobody wanted to have in the league? It's kind of fallen by the wayside. I don't know if you saw this. The NFL has decided not to issue any new specific instructions to the officials about that ahead of the season. So it's going to be back, and I'm sure by November we'll all be complaining about it again.

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1: Chad Tyson, Soundgarden, rocking things tonight. So back to school on the horizon. I saw an interesting study about that over the weekend. Moms and dads spend on average 38 minutes a day just driving their kids to and from activities during the school year. At over 180-day school year, that adds up to nearly 7,000 minutes in the car just for school-related activities, man. If you're looking for gas money, we got more to hook up tomorrow with the $1,000 gas cash. $9,000 going out the door again on a Tuesday. $1,000 at a time. Your next shot at it. Straight up now with the Morning Show tomorrow. Keep an ear out, all right?
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home of the Bob and Tom Show, 100.7 The Fox. Chad Tyson and series track star over on YouTube, Warren Haynes from Government Mule, most recent guest on there, is watching this episode over the weekend. Actually, really good. Talks about songs from the Dead, Clapton, Neil Young, and more. And of course, Foo Fighters, they were on there earlier this year.

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0: Spencer and I was 100.7 The Fox. Chad Tyson, so you ever put money on that prediction market, Kaushi? I've seen it before. I've never used it. I don't even know if I'm pronouncing it right, but the state of New York is suing them for $36 billion, claiming the company is running an illegal gambling operation. And honestly, I always thought it was kind of that. I mean, like I said, I've not really looked into it too much. The state is looking for them to pay big bucks in damages and wants them to be banned from operating for the most part until they get a gambling license. And of course, Kaushi struck back, moving the fight to federal court, calling the lawsuit political theater and arguing that states cannot shut down a federally licensed financial exchange. Oh, that's the loophole, huh? Financial exchange. Okay, that's going to be interesting to watch right there, man. Chili Peppers up next.
1: What more than just a...
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Chad Tyson, I just saw some video highlights pop up on the socials from the 10th annual dog surfing championships over the weekend. I was out in California. A Labrador named Rosie, the big winner of that. It looked like some rough surf over the weekend on Saturday, man. Like I said, video highlights on the line. We're looking for those tonight.

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1: Chad Tyson, Guns N' Roses played at Hershey Park Stadium over the weekend. 3.5 hour set list, did I see that right? Man, they are crushing it out on this tour right now. Thanks for hanging out. You're Semisonic.

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0: 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Chad Tyson. So Marty scored $1,000 with a gas cash.
1: I just had a daughter get married, so it'll probably go towards helping pay for that.
0: Right on. Perfect time. Congrats, Marty. 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Your next chance to win the money, 9 a.m. tomorrow. 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

0: classic rock, 100.7 The Fox. Chad Tyson, Nirvana, Rockin' Things tonight. Also did some Zeppelin back there. You see that 1972 Jensen Interceptor 3 that was once owned by the late John Bond. If you're not, you're into cars, check this thing out, man. It's a very cool vehicle. Sold at auction last month. Just over $57,000. I thought it would go for more than this, but it's actually a restoration vehicle. Went through a three-year restore between like 2020 and 23, which cost $110,000. So yeah, they didn't make their money back, but still a pretty sweet vehicle, man. If you want to check that out, hit the socials. They've got some stuff posted over there. All right, coming up, more Rock Van Halen on the way. We get to some Pearl Jam tonight, too.
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1: Chad Tyson. So the wait begins on the TED Talk with Alex Van Halen, David Lee Roth, and Robert Vargas. They did that Thursday last week at Fargo, North Dakota, and we have to wait a few weeks for it to hit YouTube. So, yeah, the waiting underway.
0: It's going to be a long wait, man. Back into things. We'll jump right now, and I'm heading out.
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1: Thanks for hanging out. It's Stacey with you. If you're going to go take the kids to see a movie, there's a lot in theaters for the kids. Moana, that live action, Minions and Monsters. How many of the Despicable Me's and spinoffs have there been? I've lost track. Toy Story 5, still in theaters as well, which our little girl's going to be turning 5. It only seemed right to take her to see Toy Story 5. And whenever they announced this thing, I frantically Googled to make sure Randy Newman was still alive, and he is.
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Metallica teaching you how to pray. It's Stacy with you. Just a couple of months away from that big Sphere residency they're doing in Vegas. I mean, a bunch of weekend shows starting in October all the way through March. Lucky ticket holders.

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1: Thanks for hanging out. If you haven't seen Toy Story 5 yet, I'm still in theaters if you want to go take the kids before back to school or something like that. Moana, the live action in theaters as well, as far as movies for the kids. And Minions and Monsters. But depending on what age your kids are, Spider-Man, Brand New Day is finally out, the newest in Marvel.
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Wake up to the Bob and Tom Show on 100.7 The Fox. It's Stacy with you, and I could no sooner choose a favorite Alice in Chains song than I could A Star in the Heavens. Here we go. Let's play some AIC.

0: the home of the Bob and Tom Show, 100.7 The Fox. It's Stacy, and depending on where you are, man, the Rainier cherries, yellow and red, they're like the size of a peach right now and cheap. Good luck finding them, though. I'm going to go buy them all.
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1: Metallica residency dates are set. 24 total dates. 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

100.7 The Fox. It's Stacey, and Mike McCready of Pearl Jam announced the big grunge rock opera, 20 years in the making, in fact. It's called Farewell to Seasons, and it tells quite the alternate version of the early 90s Seattle music scene through fictional music. And that's available for pre-order, but it's sold out. Otherwise due out in October.

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1: Thanks for hanging out. It's Stacy with you and Spider-Man. 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Nearly 3 hours long, though. Christopher Nolan, taking up all your time.
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1: Thanks for hanging out. It's Stacy and shoplifting. Anyone? Oh my gosh, it's up as inflation climbs. There's a recent study unveiled that 30% of Americans admitted to shoplifting this year. And it's up from a couple years ago, 24% to now 30. Yikes. I get that inflation sucks. I get that everything is up. A lot of people stealing from major retailers, Walmart, Family Dollar, all the above. So bad. I have way too many convictions. Your moral compass and radio DJ, Stacy.
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2: You've got a stalled vehicle reported on southbound I-380 at Wright Brothers Boulevard, and that's creating a bit of a slowdown, although I don't have it on camera at this time. Also seeing some slow traffic on northbound I-380, just a little bit north of Swan Lake Road in that work zone. Things are really slow going through that area at this time. With your total traffic report for the corridor, I'm Tim Weiland.
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2: Joining us in the studio with a big grin and big shoulders. Right, is that nice?
3: You know what they say about big shoulders?
4: Big shirts.
5: Big shoulders to carry all that talent.
2: Hard to stand up.
3: My publicist, everyone.
2: Actor Drew Powell has joined us.
3: Oh, yeah.
2: And Drew is working on a special project we'll talk about in a few minutes. Drew is almost always working, which is cool in the world of being an actor, huh?
3: It is.
2: It's now, can you even talk about the TV thing you just did?
3: Oh, yeah.
2: when is that going to start airing?
3: I'm in the first and fourth episode of season 20 of Criminal Minds.
5: Oh, wow. Oh,
2: yeah. And do you play a good guy or a bad guy?
3: You'll just have to tune in.
5: All right. Sometimes you think the good guys are good guys.
6: Are you going to punch any of my favorite characters in this one?
2: No, that's actually, that leads to my next point. I actually had occasion to text Drew just a couple weeks ago. I had Saturday Night Live on, and for at least the second time that I know of, Drew portrayed a character in the wonderful television show, I believe nominated for more Emmys than any show in history, called The Pit.
7: Wow. Yep.
2: It's a kind of a hospital ER type show. It's a great program, really well done. And Drew plays a bad guy.
3: But he's misunderstood.
2: Got a brief scene where he punches out one of the nurses.
5: Oh, who hasn't been there?
2: And Saturday Night Live, on two occasions, has popped in a still picture of Drew. Was it during Weekend Update? I can't even
3: remember. They did a thing called Maha Hospital. So, you know, Make America Healthy Again. Oh, and so it was a sketch, a long sketch with Harry Styles.
2: But that was the second time I've seen them use that
3: They re-ran it. Yeah, it was the Harry Styles program. And it was funny because I was about to go on stage in Palm Springs at a charity event for St. Jude, and my phone explodes. And the first thing I read is, hey, you're on Saturday Night Live. And I'm like, I get mistaken for Harry Styles all the time. And then the next one, and I was like, oh, this might be real. And then thank goodness somebody sent a little clip of the show, and it's like, they use my face is like, if your favorite character is the guy that punched out the nurse on The Pit, you're going to love Maha Hospital.
2: Now, do they have to call the producers of The Pit and ask permission? Or
3: I don't think so. I think it's satire. They can do whatever they want. Because I don't think I didn't call my agents like, do we get paid for that?
2: Yeah, you didn't get a big fat check.
3: No, not even a little check. Yeah, but it was really fun. So I can now say that I've been on SNL.
5: Don't do that.
3: I'm gonna.
2: You've been on Broadway.
3: Yeah, that was
2: with Pee Wee Herman.
3: Pee Wee Herman. I will never ever. That is just an incredible. It was also like my son was born right after. In fact, I was like hopping on a plane to get there before he was born. I'm like, hang in there, buddy. You know, don't pop out yet. Like, it was such an amazing time in my life, but that show was insane. The amount of people that came to see that show, because it was like, you know, imagine the Playhouse came to life for the first time in however many years, and Pee-wee was coming out of exile from all of his scandals, and it was wild. Like, Prince came, and in very Prince-like fashion, he like, moved seats, like, five times. Because here's the thing.
5: He wanted to see it from all angles.
3: I think
5: stuff?
3: He's just ADD or maybe on his heavy drugs, but... But I was a big Dancing Bear, and so I was like, you remember, like, I know you remember the Mr. What's the
6: Captain
3: show?
6: Kangaroo.
3: Thank you.
2: Oh, yeah, The Dancing Bear.
3: So it was like that, and I could look out of my nose, and so I could see, when I'm sitting on stage, I could see everybody was there, and Prince was here, and then he was there, and, you know, everybody. I mean, so many
2: people. Did they come backstage to meet Pee-wee?
3: I learned that there was one empty dressing room, and that's where they would hold all the VIPs. So I would change quickly and go over there with my camera. Because I'm like, if I don't take pictures of these, that's why my favorite picture that I have is of me and David Bowie with Pee-wee over his shoulder looking in like, you're not supposed to be taking that picture. And I have a sign that says, hi, Veronica, because she had to leave, and my wife, and she was she's a big Bowie fan. But it was wild because Bowie and her mom were there, and we're staring at them, and their kids are there, and they're staring at us. It was just like nobody really talked. It was really wild.
2: Did Pee-wee stay in character?
3: Yeah.
2: You mean during the meet and greet?
3: During the meet and greet, yeah. Yeah. Yeah. It was a lot to get him in that suit. I think it took a lot to
5: How many performances did you do?
3: We did a month in LA, and then we did 3 months In New York, and then we shot it for HBO. I think it's back on HBO Max.
5: Yeah. So you were in the Dancing Bear costume a lot.
3: Yeah.
5: And I played Foghorn Leghorn in the Six Flags for a couple of years. And my question is,
2: slightly off Broadway.
3: Can I hear it?
5: It was slightly off Broadway.
3: Did you do the voice?
5: No, it was a tape. And so I would have to go out and, because I was in full costume and just mime to it.
3: Oh, but my gosh.
5: It took about a month for me to go, oh, I don't need to smile in this thing. How long before you realized, oh, I can just do this?
3: Yeah, it took a minute. Yeah. And you're like, hey, right, I'm doing a stupid dance. I'm like, what are you doing? Right, yeah, yeah, 100%. Right.
6: But there's a relevant, an important part of the show where he takes his head off and talks with people.
5: Yes.
3: Yep.
5: Yeah.
3: Yeah. And every single night, I take my head off. And it's funny because there's this unwritten rule. You never see the mascot. And they go, the crowd would just absolutely couldn't believe it.
2: Did Pee-wee ever come out of character around you?
3: Oh, yeah, yeah. Oh,
2: all
3: yeah.
2: the time.
3: One of the most, I have a couple
2: that,
3: of.
2: Was that weird?
3: Yeah. Oh, he's super weird. Two of the most surreal Pee-wee experiences. And he's gone now, so I'm allowed to say whatever I want. One was when we wrapped in L.A., he had a big dressing room. We did it at L.A. Live downtown. It used to be called the Club Nokia. And we finished, and we're in his dressing room, me and one of the other actors. And his dressing room is filled with all of these gifts. So it's like Pee-wee things and Terry the pterodactyl dolls and flowers and everything. Because the end of the run, he was back. You know, it was a big deal. And so he lights up a joint. Actually, some kind of, it was, anyway, and I have enough, you know, in my own mind, that's not my thing, but he was like smoking them plenty, and it was kind of like, I was getting the secondhand smoke, and he's in character, and he's talking, and then there was, it was just so bizarre, it was like something from Cheech and Chong, I don't know. So that one, and then the other was, we would do rehearsal, and we would go to Times Square, and he would buy tchotchkes. He was obsessed with like buying stuff, and so he would go to the Times Square, you know, tour shop and
5: like
3: buy
5: tacky things.
3: Really? Oh yeah,
5: yeah.
3: Oh, yeah. Hmm. The tackier, the better. Yeah,
5: yeah. Interesting.
3: Yeah, and he always had a camera with him, and he'd always take photos of things and people, and yeah. Like an old school. Yeah, you know.
2: Did everybody recognize Paul Rubens as Pee-wee immediately?
3: No, or? It's funny when he's not in the suit.
0: Yeah,
3: yeah. They didn't recognize him.
0: Hmm.
2: Wow. Yeah.
3: And then he was on Gotham, so then we were on the TV show together. And so that was pretty bizarre.
2: We're talking with actor Drew Powell and his experience on the Broadway Pee-wee Show. You're part of a movie being produced right now.
3: Yes.
2: We'll get to that coming up. The essence of it is this is the women's version of the famous Little Five.
3: Yes. The first ever, 1988.
2: Yeah. So it is you're doing the first one.
3: That's right.
2: And there's a terrific movie about where the Little Five is a character, if you will, called Breaking Away.
3: Yeah. Classic.
2: It's like, what, 40-some years old? Great movie.
3: Yeah, nominated for an Oscar for screenplay. And you see all these people that are in that movie that you forgot were in that movie. I just watched it recently. This is like, there's echoes of that movie in this one. It's really good.
2: Anne Hathaway's Dennis producing. Quaid. Yeah.
3: Dennis Quaid, Daniel Stern.
2: Yeah.
5: Jack
3: Earl Haley. Yeah, from Bad News Bears.
6: Paul Dooley, your favorite.
3: Paul Dooley.
2: We actually spoke to Paul Dooley.
5: Did you?
3: Oh, yes. He's great.
6: Did you tell him to hang down his head?
2: He's got that great line, refund.
3: Yeah, exactly. I loved him in Waiting for Guffman. He's like, I got abducted by aliens. They probed me. Different ones of them, then they probed me.
6: They probed me. I love that movie.
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7: Mine too.
8: That's why I could never live in Arizona. 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Horrible. My friend says to me, don't you wish we always had daylight savings time? And I'm like, no, friend, with the exact same voice as mine. Because then I wouldn't realize how great it truly is. I'd like to change it from 1 hour forward. You ready for this? 5 hours forward.
9: Yeah.
8: Because people with 9-to-5 jobs, they get all the daylight. It's not fair. People at work at night, we get robbed. Half the year, 5 hours forward. That means the sun's rising at noon. What's that mean? It means I don't feel like such a piece of crap every morning when I'm waking up. I'm like, wow, the sun's just now coming up. I might mail a letter and get groceries. Okay? And, as if this joke needs more, sexually transmitted diseases would drop off.
9: Really?
8: Well, why? Think about it. The sun is setting at 2 in the morning. It means guys, you're out at a bar pumping drinks into some girl. You get to bring her outside in the daylight. Yeah, you get to be like, sorry, sister, I'm going to go it alone. I'll see you back in standard time where you belong. No, I'm sorry. And then she's all like, oh, you'll be back. They always come back for my coochie in the dark. And you'll be like, thank you, Daniel. I almost had sex with a pterodactyl. And you don't want to sleep with a pterodactyl. Not at your place. They have a 14-foot wingspan. They knock everything off your counters. They're all like, then you got to go to Target. You're on a budget. That place gets expensive. You go in there for two things, but then you see the frames.
10: Yeah.
8: How do you pass up brush silver?
11: You don't.
8: I love brush silver.
12: If you missed something yesterday, maybe you'll hear it now. This is Bob and Tom Extra.
13: Joining us in the studio, we have actor Drew Powell. Drew is part of a lot of different projects going on. You're going to be on the TV in Criminal Minds.
14: Yes.
13: And we have to guess if you're going to be a good guy or a bad guy. You do look like I know you have portrayed a cop in many shows.
14: I've had my cop era.
13: You do have that. When you do the cop, do you lose the beard?
14: A lot of times.
15: You did not see him in the Menendez brothers being the cop with no beard?
14: No, no beard and long hair. I don't know who that guy is, genuinely. But
15: gorgeous man.
14: Thank you.
13: Your lovely, beautiful wife.
14: Yeah, it's Veronica.
13: Does she, are there certain parts you take where she goes, I can't wait till you get rid of that mustache or something?
14: Well, she's a makeup artist, so she really knows.
13: She understands the need you have to do, but there has to be, I'm sure there's been a conversation, something like, I hope this is the last day of shooting, because if that doesn't come off, I'm not going to be sleeping in the same room.
14: Well, it's usually the other way around. It's like, I shaved it off for this really cool short I did about the Korean War, which hopefully we'll make into a movie, but... that was the first time I've been clean shaven in a while. She's like, I look forward to that growing back. Well, I'm like, okay, that feels weird to
10: Could
14: say
10: you
14: about
10: imagine
14: my face.
10: If you said anything like that to her? I think of the things I say to my husband, and I would be in the fetal position if he talked to me the way I talked to him.

0: honest.
1: What do you say to him?
0: I don't, like, you look like an idiot. Fix your hair. Like something, you know, stuff like that. Like, oh my gosh, if you put any more, like, product in your hair, it's going to make me crazy. Like,
2: you are so fat.
0: Okay, I don't say that. Okay.
1: I think I'm being gaslit by Kelly.
0: Why?
3: Oh, God, Tom, these microphones are on. We're spilling into people's like, homes and automobiles.
2: She's probably awake.
1: That's fine. No, no, she'll know this. I'll say, for example, I've got these shoes on that you liked. I never said I liked those shoes.
3: Wait a minute.
0: No, you're gaslighting her.
3: Yeah. What are you?
1: No, no. She...
3: That's the way you start a conversation? Hey, I'm wearing that shirt you like.
1: And no, then she goes, I never said I liked them. You were with me when I bought them. Well, I didn't say I liked them. The other day, I had to kill an hour at the mall. I don't particularly like to shop, but I was waiting for something to get done.
3: Oh my God! He's loose in the mall, people.
1: And so, I think I like these shoes. And I was gonna wait a minute. I took a photograph of them, and I sent it to Kelly. And,
0: mm-hmm.
1: What do you think? I got a thumbs down.
0: Thumbs down. Thumbs down.
1: And then I got a text going, well, if you like them, you can get them. But now, what would you do?
0: You don't get them.
1: You don't get them.
0: You don't get them.
1: You don't get them.
2: No. You don't get them.
4: If you like them, you get them.
3: You get them, you like them, they're yours.
4: Yeah. Be a man.
1: Thank you.
2: That came from two people that are unmarried, my friend.
1: Yeah, I noticed
2: Do not
1: that.
2: Listen to
1: I
2: them.
1: Noticed that.
4: Happy, do what I want.
2: Yeah.
4: When I want. Lot shoes, whatever I want. Whatever.
2: Your house smells like account. Fish.
3: Not only are you happy, some would say deliriously.
1: She'll go, look at that outfit. And I'll go, are you kidding?
3: Well, but
1: this is a Sid Mashburn shirt.
3: Hang on. In Kelly's defense, I've seen you cut quite the figure in cargo pants and a sport jacket.
4: You know, in my experience, too, I've never had a woman turned off when I've put my foot down and said, you know what? No, I like it. I'm wearing it.
0: That's also true. I'm with you.
4: That actually kind of works in your favor.
2: And that's why we can't figure it out. So what the hell?
0: Sometimes I need you to be a little mean to me.
4: Yes.
2: Oh,
4: yes.
2: God.
0: Like in a safe way.
4: No, of course. Of course.
1: This has really gotten weird. I'm sorry. Let's move forward here. Now, Pat Godwin can no longer... temporarily cannot play guitar due to his
5: surgical
1: procedure.
3: He's going to have to learn to play again, right?
5: All over. Yep. Yeah. You lose it.
1: Now,
5: use it.
1: Have you been using your left hand fingering techniques just to keep fresh, or
0: don't say that?
4: We're still talking playing guitar.
5: Yeah. Oh, playing guitar. Yeah.
1: Sorry.
5: Yes, I have actually. Yeah.
1: Okay. So, but you can't strum, so you
5: no,
1: can't.
5: No, not with the right
1: now,
5: arm. No.
1: Drew is also a musician and an actor,
5: cool.
1: And he's got his guitar. You guys are going to play a song for us now, live right here now.
5: What the heck? Let's give it a shot.
2: Yeah, I mean, it fits. This is kind of, you know, what you were saying, Jess, about, you know, being strong. It's like, you know, this is a great song to say to your honey.
0: Okay.
2: It's like, listen, I'm going to put my foot down. I got a great suggestion for you, which I always thought this was a Bob and Tom song anyway. But it's by the great Jimmy Buffett, shall we?
5: Let's give it a shot.

0: time.
1: I can't play guitar, Drew.
0: Let's take it anyway.
2: Hey.
0: Oh, it's so beautiful. Chicks love a mouth trumpet.
1: That's nice. That's nice.
0: Take it, Chick McGee.

0: And
1: oh, they're kissing. Kiss, they're kissing.
2: Kiss.
1: Yes. My God, I'm so turned off.
2: Jess has never been hotter.
1: Zowie.
3: Yuck.
4: Now, snuff queen.
1: Lightning in a bottle.
4: Kind of a...
2: that was wet.
4: Kind of a New Orleans a term for a prostitute.
3: Oh, okay.
4: Snuff queen.
1: Oh, wow. It's not snuff pictures, right? Snuff movies.
4: No, it's not snuff films.
2: That
4: not
2: really
4: snuff
2: adds
4: films.
2: A darker element to it.
1: Yeah.
4: No, not snuff films.
2: You can only be a snuff queen once, I
3: think. Yeah.
2: If you're a true...
1: I was going to say, yeah.
4: Great song from Jimmy Buffett. Well, thank you very much.
5: Hell of a kiss, too.
4: Now,
2: actually written by Helen Reddy.
1: That's all.
2: A lot of people don't know that.
4: Now, Jess Hooker's over there at the Bob and Tom News
3: Here
4: Desk.
3: Here I am.
4: Anything worthy of...
3: Yeah, a new poll of 2,000 Americans show how sleep habits affect relationships. Over a fifth of U.S. adults have ended a relationship solely due to their ex-partner's disruptive nighttime habits.
2: Yeah, oh, wow.
3: Snoring, really? Yeah. Obviously, snoring was a common complaint with 60% of responses mentioning it, including one person who said their ex snored like a chainsaw.
0: But you know what fixes that? A CPAP machine.
3: That's
0: and
3: what I hear.
0: There's nothing more sexy than a CPAP machine. Oh, yeah.
1: Are you a CPAP guy?
0: Oh, yeah.
1: So is Godwin.
0: Yeah. Saved my life. No, I mean, not really, but I'm telling you, like my Spanish teacher in high school, he almost died from sleep apnea, like was in a coma for 3 months.
1: Whoa.
0: You don't mess around with that, man. It is the ugliest thing. You feel like such a loser.
5: It is the worst.
0: This thing on your face.
2: Your Spanish teacher was a sea poppy? Yeah, that's what they call them.
0: Is that what they call them?
2: Yeah.
4: So, do you take one on the road?
0: What? Yeah. There's a travel one.
5: Yeah, you have to.
4: And you have the, I've always said it's the Steve Canyon mask, that reference of
1: Steve Canyon.
0: Yeah. More like, what's the guy from?
4: Maybe go Top Gun.
0: Like
4: or
0: Bane, the one from Mad Max. Who was that guy?
2: Oh, yeah.
0: A bad guy in Mad Max. Yeah.
1: It would be painful for you.
4: So you carry that thing around?
0: Yeah, but then the insurance, of course, doesn't cover the mini one, so I had to pay a lot of money for it, but it's like this big in a little sack.
4: So it's the size of a football?
0: Yep, less. Like a mini football.
4: And then you have to carry the headgear. Does it make a noise? Does it like go pocket to pocket to pocket?
0: No, it's a little wearing.
1: I like pocket to pocket to pocket.
0: That puts you right to sleep.
1: Yeah.
3: Do you feel completely different?
0: Absolutely.
3: Like rested?
5: Absolutely.
3: Yeah.
0: The weird part is when you do the sleep study. Did you do this?
5: You
0: go into an office building at night and they put you in a bed and they hook all this stuff up to you. And I think I was asleep for like 30 minutes. Like, nope, we got to.
5: Yeah, same here. They said, your numbers are too high. Let's put that on you now.
0: Let's put that on you now.
3: Oh, wow.
4: So does this force air down your lungs?
0: Yeah.
4: So it's kind of like an iron lung.
0: Yeah. Actually, I found out I had it when I had a physical for a movie. So I don't know if you know this, but if you do a movie, especially a big one, usually that you have to take a physical to make sure you're not going to die on them. And so the guy's like, you know, you have a narrow passageway down there. Do you snore? I'm like, yeah. And he's like, you might want to check that out. So... but it like the difference that you feel, like I really should get money for this. What am I doing?
4: But when it comes to being in bed with one significant other, I assume that the visage of you with this gear all over your face is less than sexy.
0: Oh, yeah.
5: Oh, it's the worst.
0: Yeah. You got to be married for at least like 10 years before you do
4: now,
0: that.
4: Do you have some kind of romantic move where you throw it off your face?
0: Yeah.
4: She knows it's go time.
5: Nothing romantic.
2: You can either
0: horny, let's go.
2: You can either marry a blind woman or you can marry a deaf woman and not have to worry about the CPAP.
1: That is a great point.
2: Yeah. But it does make you feel better, which is great. I noticed the difference because you were here, Pat, when you started doing it.
5: Yeah.
2: And after a couple weeks, you were like, dude, big difference.
5: Yeah, it's a game changer.
4: Mm-hmm.
2: I got tested. No, I'm not a candidate.
5: Huh.
4: Yeah. Were you able to sleep? Did you have to go to some downtown building?
2: I did not do a sleep study. They did a physical. Some sort of scopy.
4: Now, what is your policy on this? My sweet Kelly.
3: Yes.
4: Occasionally I'll wake up in the middle of the night and there's a delicate little snoring sound.
3: Sure. You guys heard my snore. We have it on recording here. And that was recorded for the purposes of my family. It was like, we think you need a CPAP machine. And I was like, oh,
1: It does remind one of a chainsaw.
3: Mine?
1: You're snoring.
3: Yeah, I think you have it.
1: Here it is right now.
0: Oh, boy.
5: Oh, CPAP.
0: Get this girl hooked up.
5: Whoa.
4: You know, I've got the better recording over here.
1: Almost otherworldly. Yeah, Tom.
4: Here's the better recording of it.
2: Jess, you need it. There's mucosa.
5: There's a lot going on.
0: It's in harmony right now.
2: You may have a deviant septum.
5: A deviant. Now, Tom, you used to snore because I went on vacation with you. We were all downstairs, all the boys and I, in different rooms, obviously.
1: Tom would get fan mail from the airport. He was so loud.
5: Is that gone away?
4: Yeah.
5: With the weight loss, you think?
4: Yeah, probably. I don't know, maybe when they did my surgery in my heart, they took out a couple of flanges. Yeah. I don't know what happened.
1: But. You had surgery on your heart. Well, Pat had surgery on his shoulder.
5: Yeah, okay? It's much worse.
1: Yeah.
3: So when Kelly snores, do you say anything?
4: No.
3: Okay, good.
4: But it's good man. It's very light. It's not.
3: Yeah.
1: Don't you?
0: It's
4: not,
0: cute.
4: Not like yours where it sounds cute. Like you're taking a break from your cross-country truck driving run.
1: Don't you try to move the bed and kind of shake her, but don't shake her. You know what I mean?
2: Oh, sure. Roll over aggressively.
1: And maybe throw one of these in. Something like that.
4: No.
1: Wake her up just enough.
4: No, I just only notice it when I'm getting up to leave, and I could be a cat burglar. When I get up in the morning, there is no sound at all.
1: Yeah, but when you get up in the morning.
4: I tiptoe around the house. I don't want to wake up the dogs either.
0: Oh, God.
1: When you get up in the morning, does she ever, you'll notice every now and then, she goes, yay. No? Or that's the best sleep I get.
2: Dude, there's nothing better than when the other person gets out of bed and goes to work.
1: Absolutely.
2: And you just stretch out. Oh. Their warmth is still kind of there. That can be nice.
4: Or in your house, technically, the women there are coming to work.
2: Uh-huh. Only whores.
1: Only whores.
2: Only whores.
0: Snuff queens, excuse me.
2: That's what my welcome mat says. Only whores.
0: Only snuff queens.
1: We have another angle on Jess snoring. Everybody ready?
5: Yeah.
1: Wow.
5: You should get two CPAPs.
2: That is cacophonous.
5: Man, Jess.
3: That wasn't all me. That was my snore.
0: What was that?
3: That was my snore. Tom's yawn.
1: Oh, yeah.
2: And my impression of any Arnold boy, me or one of my three brothers vomiting. We're the loudest vomiters. I mean,
3: that's wild.
0: We're a bunch of loud vomiters.
2: We are.
0: Oh, that's fantastic.
1: That is absolutely dead on.
6: Yeah. Wake up. More Bob and Tom Extra is on the way next. Want to share a letter or comment? Our email is bobandtom@bobandtom.com.
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0: For those of you who always need something extra, well, here you go. This is Bob and Tom Extra.
1: Tom, we kind of have a special pseudo guest son in the studio. Here he is.
2: Willie G is here with us. And do we have Mr. Crumb?
3: No, not yet.
2: Okay, we're
3: oh, we do?
2: We're working on getting Dusty Crumb.
4: we're holding. Yeah, okay.
5: Dusty Crumb.
2: Yeah. Dusty Crumb.
1: Who the hell put us on hold?
4: This guy's awesome, Willie.
5: Hell yeah, man. It's a cool name.
3: That's yeah.
2: And we're trying to find out if...
6: When I was a kid, the sports guy in Central Ohio, Jimmy Crumb.
3: Okay.
6: He was he was wonderful. Channel 4.
4: Now, this guy is the proprietor of...
2: Wild Man's Pizza, Pasta, and Pythons. This is in Everglades
4: City,
2: Everglades City, Florida.
4: Way down in Florida.
2: Dusty's establishment, besides serving a python pizza, apparently you can take a python in there and trade it in for a free pizza.
4: Yeah.
2: Or I guess it's not a free, it's a swap.
3: It's a swap.
2: And also they have a lot of products. I was particularly impressed with the official Converse All-Star snakeskin sneakers.
4: They look, they're awesome.
3: I need to see
4: these. I'm tempted.
3: I need to see these.
2: And it's at Wild Man's. If you go Wild Man's Pizza, et cetera, you'll find it on the internet. We're trying to hook up with Dusty.
4: They have clutches. They have belts and wallets.
3: I love a good clutch.
2: Oh, man.
3: Yeah. Love a good clutch.
2: What exactly is a clutch?
3: A clutch is there's no strap, and it's usually it can fit in your hand. And you just it looks like a giant envelope most of the time.
4: Yes.
3: It looks, or it looks like an envelope.
2: Okay, I certainly have seen those. I didn't realize that's what you called it.
3: You called it a clutch.
4: Your clutch.
2: So if you're putting a lot of stuff in it, you've got your cargo in your clutch.
3: Usually a clutch can fit a phone, some lipstick.
6: This is what we deal with.
3: Your wallet.
6: Right. If you say clutch, Tom thinks clutch cargo.
4: He doesn't think the badass band.
6: No.
4: He doesn't think,
6: nothing but clutch cargo. A bad kids cartoon show-ish.
2: By the way, speaking of
6: yes, honey.
2: Pot calling the kettle black,
6: what are you
2: I believe
6: talking about?
2: You mentioned clutch cargo yesterday.
6: I sure did. Guilty as charged.
4: I remember it clearly.
6: Did he use mind control on me just now?
4: Yes, he did.
2: No, he did.
4: No,
2: he mentioned Mary Madeline.
4: Right, and then you went, she talks like clutch cargo. He did not mention clutch cargo.
6: There you go.
2: You said she moves her mouth funny. Okay, do we have, on the phone, I believe we have
6: That's
2: Dusty
6: how he
2: Crumb.
6: Works. Here we go.
2: Mr. Crumb.
6: Hello.
7: Hey, what's up?
2: Hey, Dusty. It's a great pleasure.
7: Is.
2: We found out about you yesterday and about Wild Man's Pizza, Pasta, and Pythons. And then when I saw your online store, I lost my mind. Snake everything.
7: Mind-boggling.
2: It's amazing. Do you make, for example, those Converse All-Star shoes?
7: I have a Russian, a Ukrainian guy that is a sew master. He's sewing them together for me.
2: Wow.
4: Nice.
2: So how does it work? You just take snake skins and make all this stuff?
7: Yep. We recycle them.
2: Yeah. And now I noticed the reason you were in the news is your establishment, apparently, if you walk in, you can trade a python for a pizza. Is that a dead python?
7: Yeah. You got it. You know what I mean? I don't want it to bite me.
4: No.
2: Yeah. I was just curious.
6: No, you don't need that.
2: I was wondering, because remember those places when you were a kid you'd go to that have the lobsters in the tank at the restaurant? You'd pick one out and eat it?
7: Yeah, red lobster.
2: Yeah, that'd be cool. Well, Dusty, are you...
6: It's a great time to be alive.
2: Dusty, are you the kind of person that handles a snake when they're alive?
7: Yeah, unfortunately, I am. I'm the test dummy.
2: Okay, because I saw the photograph of you and you're holding a gigantic snake.
3: Mm-hmm.
7: Yeah, it's a big one.
6: Have you ever been out there on the hunt collecting pythons with the guys who do this?
7: I'm the guy that does this.
4: Whoa. Oh, so you actually are on the hunt?
6: Oh, okay, all right.
7: Yeah.
6: Which came first, the Wild Man's Pizza and Pasta and Pythons, or you hunting for pythons?
7: Well, I hunted pizza before pythons.
6: Uh-huh.
4: Yeah. That can be tricky. You know,
2: I've got a T-shirt. It says pizza before pythons.
6: Yeah.
7: You know, I have a pizza oven in my hunting truck so I can cook pizzas while we're hunting. That's where it all started.
4: No way.
6: That's amazing.
2: Wow.
4: That is amazing. Dusty, is the python for a pizza deal year-round or only during the hunt?
7: No, year-round, every day.
4: Okay.
2: Okay, now I'm not familiar with how to eat a python meat, can you explain the process? Is it like ground beef? Do you strip the meat off of it? How do you get the bones out, et cetera, et cetera? Are there bones in a snake?
4: Yeah.
7: Yeah, of course there are, yeah. You know, you're the consumer, so we prepare it how you like it. We can make tacos, pizza, whatever you want.
2: So how do you get the how do you get the meat? Do you have to fillet it?
7: Yeah, fillet it off.
2: Hmm. Is it easy, or is it like cleaning fish?
1: I bet you have it down, right?
7: Yeah, I'm the fastest snake skinner in the South, son.
1: The Whoa. Fastest snake skinner in the South.
3: I believe it.
1: What do you think of that?
2: So what? Now, does Python
7: that's
2: have
7: a fact? That's a fact.
2: Mm-hmm. Yeah. I'm sorry. We're speaking with Dusty Crum from Wild Man's Pizza, Pasta, and Pythons, and I recommend the website, especially the store where you can buy cool stuff. And he's in Everglades City. Does Python have a peculiar or a particular taste?
7: It's good. It's got a gamey flavor. It's a good meat.
1: Huh.
2: Yeah. And I know you put it on a pizza. So do you like put it in little sort of globs like sausage?
7: It's kind of like a taco consistency meat, you know?
1: Yeah. Okay. Gotcha. Yeah, sure.
2: Yeah. Now, what is the most popular way to eat Python?
7: I mean, it's your imagination. It's your wildest dreams,
2: so,
7: you know?
2: So you can do tacos and...
7: Yeah. Popsicles. I mean, popsicles.
3: What?
4: Is that right? A python popsicle.
2: So is that frozen?
1: Well, it's like a kebab, right? Yeah. Like a chicken kebab, only it's python.
2: That's odd.
7: Yeah. It could be. I mean, you know.
1: All right.
7: We might be onto something there.
2: Okay. Now, what is the largest selling item from your store?
7: Everybody wants a python wallet from Python Walmart.
1: Yeah.
7: They want the Python Wild Man wallet.
2: Yeah. I noticed you have Python belt buckles.
7: yeah, boots, belt, seat covers. I'm building a 69 Charger, doing the seats in it.
4: Oh, sweet.
7: Python seats.
1: Wow.
7: Oh, yeah, baby.
2: What is that's it again?
7: How we do it.
4: A 69 Charger. And the seats are going to be Python.
2: Oh, my God.
4: Yeah, yeah. That's badass.
1: Yeah.
7: It's incredible.
2: Yeah. Now, do you ever wear Python trousers?
7: You seen it? I have some snake boots.
2: Oh, snake boots.
1: All right. Nice.
2: I just bring it up because Jim Morrison, the late Jim Morrison of the Doors, famously wore snakeskin pants for quite some time before his bandmates made him get them cleaned.
7: I can make you some, Tommy, you know, no problem.
1: Wow.
2: I'm not sure I could pull off snakeskin.
1: Yeah, you could.
2: I give a certain hip vibe, but I'm not sure it's the snakeskin hip.
4: Dusty, go ahead, Jess.
3: What about a snakeskin strap for your cowboy hat? That's what you need.
4: He has them. He has the hat bands.
2: Oh, you do?
3: That's awesome.
2: Oh, I got two really nice cowboy hats.
7: I got those, too.
1: He's got it all.
2: Okay, now I want to tell everybody how to find Dusty's website. It's Wild Man's Pizza, Pasta, and Pythons. And it's a great, you got a whole bunch of cool stuff in your store. And do you make some of this stuff on your own? I mean, I know you said you stripped the skin off.
7: Yeah, we process all here. My wife's here with me. She helps me make stuff and make jewelry, make necklaces out of the vertebrae. You know, we use every piece of the snake.
4: Yeah, I saw the vertebrae earrings.
2: Really?
7: Yeah.
2: How many
7: vertebrae are in a snake?
4: How many vertebrae?
7: What? Oh, man, there's a ton.
4: Yeah. Boy.
2: Yeah, I put that in my SATs, and I think I got a check mark.
1: And the website is Wild Man's Pizza. And Wild Man's
7: Pythons, and it's pythonwildman.com for my alert.
1: Yeah. Wild Man's Pizza and pythons.com.
2: Yeah, and you can click over. I'm looking at the store right now. It's just terrific.
4: Dusty, my name is Josh, and I have always wanted to do the python hunt, and I may be doing it next year. May I join your team, or?
7: Well, come on, son. I'll make you a pizza, you know?
4: Well, can I hunt with you if you go on it?
7: Yeah. Yeah, come on, let's go, let's roll.
4: All right,
1: let's roll.
2: Now,
7: I'm just now going to bed. You guys are waking up. I'm going to bed.
4: Yeah.
2: So you hunt them at night?
7: Yeah.
2: I mean, I know I sound like an idiot because I am, but so how does this work? Are you in the water?
7: Yeah.
2: Like in the swamps, walking around?
7: Yeah.
1: So do you walk without shoes into the swamp and you can feel them with your feet and that's when you grab them?
7: That's it. You know, you got toes in the ground.
4: Yeah.
2: Are you kidding?
1: I don't think so, Tom. No. That's the process.
7: No. Watch on TV.
1: Wow.
4: Yeah, I've got to do it.
2: I
1: well, you're insane.
4: How was last night? What kind of bag did you have?
7: You know, you can see Discovery Channel and History Channel, Guardians of Blades, Secret Invasion. Watch on TV. I'll show you how to do it.
4: All right.
2: Okay. Well, we gotta get Josh down there. Dusty Crumb, thank you very much, sir. Once again, it's Wild Man's Pizza, Pasta, and Pythons. Check out the store and make sure you check out. I cannot get over the custom Python sneakers with that look just like Converse All-Stars.
7: I got to correct you 1 minute. They're Snakers.
4: Snakers, yeah, Snakers. Please, Tom. Yeah. Oh. Show the proper respect.
2: Sorry. You know, I grew up in a place called Shaker Heights, Ohio. Mm-hmm. Maybe you should change the name of your town to Snaker Heights.
1: That's good.
2: Isn't that nice? Okay, thanks, Dusty. Great talking to you, Dusty. Yep. Appreciate it.
7: Y'all come down. I'll get y'all on the swamp buggy, and we'll get out. Catch a big snake.
4: I got to do it.
1: you got it.
2: The swamp buggy. Awesome. Thanks, Dusty. What a great guy.
4: Thank you, Dusty. Boy,
2: oh,
4: boy.
2: Oh, my God. I didn't know you did it barefoot.
1: What Wild Man was talking about, Guardians of the Glades on Discovery Channel. He's evidently
3: featured on it,
1: big star on the Discovery Channel. Yeah.
2: God. Okay.
3: Yeah. Look him up. He looks like a lot of fun.
1: Yep.
4: Nice. Yeah.
3: I actually want to go now, too.
1: Yeah. Yeah. Yeah.
2: And you could take pictures of 50 people and said, which guy is the... There he is.
3: Yeah.
4: Oh, no kidding. Yeah.
2: He's got the look.
8: Beard, maybe, I'm imagining.
3: Yeah.
1: Oh, yeah.
3: Yep.
2: He looks kind of like Oscar.
4: All right.
3: Okay. Yeah.
2: You know, Oscar's got that look like a CEO.
4: He does look sweet.
3: Sweet as can be.
4: Yeah.
3: Yeah.
8: Oh, my goodness. Look at that guy.
3: Yeah. Just a great smile and kind of eyes.
4: Well, I'm glad we have an in now.
3: Yeah.
2: So. And he was obviously tired. He'd been up all night hunting the snakes.
3: Yeah.
1: Oh, there's more. Guardians of the Glades is Dusty's show. And then he's made appearances on the History Channel's Swamp People Serpent.
4: Okay.
1: He shows up for those.
3: So. Nice.
4: Okay.
1: Hey, this guy's a mogul, Tom.
4: Because I want to go with somebody who really knows what we're doing here and can get me.
1: You should see the swamp buggy.
4: And who, as they would say, put me on some snakes.
1: Oh, yeah.
2: Yeah. I'm looking at the wallets and the, they got a snake belt.
4: Sure.
2: I don't know.
4: It's just a snake.
1: Just put a
4: tail in its mouth.
1: A snake belt kit. It's just hand you a snake.
2: Snake belt buckles.
3: Oh my gosh.
2: Did you see the picture of the beagle with the python dog collar?
4: Nice.
3: Oh, that's awesome.
2: That's sweet.
8: This might sound dumb. If you cut up a snake like every 6 inches and you roasted it low and slow, could you eat it like corn on the cob?
3: I don't know. I would try it.
2: Maybe. Yes, I couldn't understand. I was hoping he'd kind of explain it. I don't understand if it's like a fish where you pull the backbone and the ribs come out too.
4: I bet he hangs them, peels all the skin off a catfish, and then he can take the meat, he can grind it up, he can make strips.
3: I see you could cook it the way you cook salmon, and the skin would become crispy and good. Don't you think that?
4: Yeah, maybe.
3: Yeah.
4: But the skin is worth its...
3: Oh, you know, that's true. Yeah, you really don't
4: they're using
3: eat
4: the skin
3: it.
4: For
3: yeah.
4: the
2: now,
4: other thing.
2: The place locally, there's a place that has everything.
3: Yeah, I could go. Do you want to go check?
2: Do you want to see if they have snake?
3: I can try.
4: Okay. We guys talking Long John Silver's? No,
2: it's one of those grocery stores that has...
3: You know that grocery store has the hairy croissant seaweed.
4: Oh, it does?
3: It does.
4: The pubes?
3: Yes. I'm going to go get some.
1: Oh.
3: And I'm going to make something, and you guys aren't going to know if it's inside or not.
2: No, we have to give a little... By way of background, we had a news story about a place. Was it in Thailand?
4: It was.
3: Yes.
2: And they called them hairy tacos.
3: Hairy croissants.
4: I want to say
2: hairy croissants, rather.
4: Yeah, I think they used the word pubic.
3: Yeah,
2: that's right. Because it looks, it's a super fine.
3: Yeah, it's a beautiful croissant, and then it looks like there is cream inside as well as the puby seaweed. Oh.
2: It looks like Penthouse Magazine about 1978 when Bob Guccione was really
1: as
2: big.
1: Josh said. It's as horrifying as you think it would.
2: Yeah.
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All right, I'm jumping in to, if you had a bad morning, I'm here to save the day. I'm Teresa. You know why? Money. It fixes everything. It really does. I got $1,000 for you every hour, and I'm going to start tossing you that dough right now after Green Day. 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
1: Let me jump in to give a little love to Spider-Man Brand New Day. Obviously, we already know number one at the box office. We already know it's the second biggest domestic debut ever. 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But I have to throw a little like cherry on top of all that. Tom Holland, little Spidey, he is now part of the top four movies that have grossed the most domestically of all time. 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

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It's Teresa. You guys already know we're giving money away every hour. Well, I am every hour, but I also want to tell you about another big win you're about to get up into. I'll share it with you in four songs. First up, it's Motley Crue.

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It's Teresa wanting you to take us to the beach with you this summer. Let us be the soundtrack to everything you do. Gonna be hitting up Lake McBride, Pleasant Creek Lake. We're gonna be there. 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
1: Let me just jump in and say it's going to be a fantastic week. 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
1: It's still wild to me that it's been a year since we lost the Prince of Bleeping Darkness. Ozzy, we love you. We miss you. Let's get into Crazy Train now. Then you're winning $1,000 after the top of the hour.

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1: Welcome to another hour with another $1,000 win and one of the most horrifying concert trends I've ever heard of in my entire life. 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
1: I'm Teresa with you on the job here, getting right into this. There's a concert trend where people are wearing diapers to shows. I'm not even talking festival shows where you're there for like 4 days and you don't want to lose your spot in the front row and you just decide to just crash out right there. I'm talking regular concerts where you got GA floor seats. People are wearing diapers. What? You mean to tell me I can't take a photo of Maynard James Keenan on my cell phone, but I can show up in a diaper and just sit and soil myself? No. Absolutely not. 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
1: I love you. I'm Teresa, just getting you guys amped up, helping you get through this workday. 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

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This is a good reminder. New Sublime has been out since like June until the sun explodes. If you haven't dove in, highly recommend. I got Santeria now. Then you're winning $1,000 after the top of the hour.

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It's Teresa with you on the job, helping you get through it and, well, adding some money to it. Get ready after Green Day here. You're getting a $1,000 win.

0: 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Happy Tuesday. Minutes ago, I played Green Day, so let's talk about Nimrod. We got the full album out. Like, the soundtrack to this new film is out. Don't forget, this is based on their life. They're only in it as a little cameo because they can't play their younger selves, obviously. August 14 is when it hits theaters. Nimrods. GreenDay.fm. 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
2: So yeah. 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
1: It's been a great day. 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

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It's Teresa. A little shout out to Cedar Rapids right now. 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
1: Okay, I got a great hour coming up. $1,000 just after the top of the hour. And you're not going to believe the Nirvana story that I'm going to share. I'm hoping

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1: I'm Teresa. 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
1: It's Teresa jumping in to let you know it's about that time where we start hooking you up with trips to go to our iHeartRadio Music Festival, all thanks to Capital One. You heard me. September 18 and 19, Vegas, two nights, one stage. I mean, Weezer, Snoop to Muse to the Goo Goo Dolls. There's so many artists there. You are going to have a shot to start winning your way in next Monday, 9 a.m. Yeah, we're going to give you trips for two plus $1,000 in spending cash.
2: 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Push it. Rev it. 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
1: Let's get to some more Money Honey. I'm Teresa here making Tuesday. I mean, it's all about the music and the good flow because it's almost Monday light. I feel that. So let's give you $1,000 after the top of the hour.

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1: I absolutely love you. I got to talk Ozzy and horror nights. 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Coming up in two songs. After this, though, you're winning $1,000. 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
1: Let me just jump in. Obviously, you guys all know this by now, but if not, CBS Sports will be sans Tony Romo. I mean, you drink, you drive, you get arrested, you gotta, you know, pay the price for that. J.J. Watt will be sitting in next to Jim Nantz, so now you know. I wanna

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1: I'm Teresa, giving a little love to so many of our $1,000 winners.
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1: 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Look, we don't care where you're at. 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And as a matter of fact, you've got another shot after the top of the hour. 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
1: It's time for me to fly. I'm Teresa. You guys are crushing it today. Look, it's a rough start to August. Kids are going back to school. We're tired. But look, I'm going to push you through the finish line. If I have to carry you on my back, I will. I'll see you guys tomorrow. I love you.

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It's your final week at $1,000 gas cash. That keyword, your next shot to win right after Bon Jovi. 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

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Hey, thanks for listening to us while you work. We'll put a little pep in your work day with some AC/DC. That's next. Chili Peppers, here's Soul to Squeeze.

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I say you look so fine that I really want to make you mine. 4, 5, 6, come on and get your kicks. 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

0: 100.7 The Fox, Eastern Iowa's home of classic rock. People are still talking about this cyclospora outbreak that gives you the runs. You know, it's no good. They say you can get it from lettuce. They don't really know where it's coming from. It's still making the rounds. And now people are looking to get compensated for it. There's a proposed class action lawsuit that's seeking damages of at least $200 for customers if they purchase Taco Bell items containing the bad lettuce. It's still in the early stages, but if you ate at a Taco Bell and got sick, you could charge $200. You know what? It's a small price to pay for those Doritos Locos Tacos, man. I love those things.
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The guy's awesome. So, yeah, look for Twisted Sister this fall. Maybe you'll get a little bit of Skid Row with him. Here's I Remember You. Oh,

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And thanks to Coralville for this one from the Talkback mic. 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

0: 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WallaHub.com just did their annual list of the happiest cities in America. The study ranked 182 of the United States' largest cities based on residents' happiness using factors like income, mental well-being, physical health, and social connections. The five happiest cities in the U.S., number one, Fremont, California, followed by Bismarck, North Dakota, Scottsdale, Arizona, South Burlington, Vermont, and Fargo, North Dakota rounds out the top five.
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Just after 5 o'clock, your next chance at $1,000 gas cash. 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It ends Friday at 5 p.m.

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Here's Money Talks.

0: 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Hi, it's Chumley. A shout out to Cedar Rapids. 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

0: 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Car prices and American debt making the news. 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Data from Edmunds shows almost 30% of new car buyers are still paying off loans for their trade-ins. They're still paying on the old car and buying a new car, double the payments. Edmunds says the average amount of remaining balances on cars being traded in the second quarter of 2026, nearly $7,000. It's the highest for a second quarter on record. You know, Americans, we love our cars.
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The home of the Bob and Tom Show, 100.7 The Fox. Led Zeppelin, they have some ongoing efforts to trademark Led Zeppelin Experience, and reportedly for an exhibit, but that once again has been denied. I think they first tried in 2019, and they're still unable to get that trademarked, Led Zeppelin Experience. We'll play Led Zeppelin next. Pearl Jam, here's Even

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Driving home on a Tuesday, we appreciate you listening. I've got Steve Miller Band coming up. Linkin Park is next. Here's Scorpions.

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0: Eastern Iowa's 100.7, The Fox. You know what? I didn't know cats could live this long. Guys, if you hate your wife's cat, it could be around for a while. There's a cat in England. Its name is Millie, 31 years old. It would make her the oldest cat in the world. And her owner says that Millie has spent the last decade drinking only spring water. Yeah, that's why the longevity. She also only enjoys a diet of salmon, shrimp, chicken, and tuna. Man, this cat is pampered. Now, the owner would like to have her recognized by the Guinness World Records, but he lacks the documentation needed to officially prove her age. So, for now, the oldest verified living cat is Flossie, who's 30 years old.
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Thanks so much for bringing us along on your ride home. Tomorrow, halfway to the weekend. You guys have a great night. I'm leaving you with Journey.